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1: Engine 71 responding on a CO1, no illness, 6908 West Rock Road, 6908 West Rock Road, class of Green Manor driving Warhaven, CO detector sounding.

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1: 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I'm with Assist 5801, Parrington Drive, apartment 117, cross of Progress Boulevard and Vigil Bank. 71-year-old patient, still in the bathroom. It's no injuries. There's a lockbox on the handrail near the door. The code's 0219, 2035.

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1: responding. Inter 71 responding on a medical Delta, 8317 staying on the court. The 66-year-old male fell. He passed out. He's numbered. He's still on the ground. Unknown injuries at 2101.

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1: 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The 55-year-old female is short of air, maybe she's having a heart attack at 21 folks.

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1: Engine 87, you're responding to a medical delta, 2905 Springfield Drive, number 4, crosses St. Anthony Gardens Drive, 37-year-old female. Her body is numb and her heart is racing at 2128

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Respond to an automobile fire, 125 mile marker of 65 North at 2212.

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0: Quest 179, engine 184, battalion 76. You're responding to a car fire. The 125 mile marker 65 north. A white Mustang on the right shoulder. There's a person standing near the vehicle. They said it's just before exit 125A and possibly 1 mile back from that. 2015.

0: something between 180 grand and 3 years. 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
1: Zoom battalion, is that a reference to the car fire?
0: I'm at North End up to 126 with negative contact. Did you just get one call?
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Sequence 52, respond on a medical delta. Marathon parking lot at 1001 Breckenridge Lane, cross the Dutchman's and DuPont at 2248.

0: 1, respond on the medical, Charlie. 8706 Gainsborough Drive, cross of Johnson School Road and Market Parkway, it's 249.
1: 52, respond.
2: Hello, 52, responding to a medical Delta at the Marathon parking lot, 101 Breckenridge Lane, close to Dutchman's Lane and DuPont Road. Sitting near the patient's air pump is a white male with red hair, wearing a military clothing, black denim jeans, 63 years old. He had a seizure at 2249.

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1: 161, you're responding to Medical Charlie, 8706 Gainesville Drive, cross of Johnson School Road and Market Cart Way. Could be having a possible stroke. A 54-year-old male, right arm numbness, short of air, 2250.

181 Pond on Medical Charlie, 1049 West Manfoot Road, Department C, across the Mason Lane to Sharon Lane, 2009.

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1: 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It's a 22-year-old female diabetic issue, vomiting and dizzy. She is short of air. 2310.

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1: 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She's uninjured at 58 minutes.

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1: 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Fire alarm's going off there. No smoke smelled or seen from outside the 101.

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Attention, engine 41, engine 46, engine 48, clip 47, tower 52, battalion 47, respond on a structure fire, 314 Monahan Drive, south of Alton Road and Winchester Road at 112.

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4: Engine 41, engine 46, engine 48, Quint 47, Tower 52, Battalion 46, responding to a structural fire, 314 Monahan Drive, cross of Alton Road and Winchester Road. Smoke coming from the junction box in the basement, and it smells like electrical fire at 114.

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3: 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Homeowner states that the electrical panel is smoking and went down to check.
2: Battalion 46 is okay. Battalion 46 will be Monahan command.
1: Battalion 46, Monahan command at 119.
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0: In the 46 main, the electrical panel block is showing some heat. There's no fire, just a smell of electrical in the basement. 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

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Engine 32, engine 53, Quint 51, tower 52, Quint 61, battalion 51. Respond on a structure fire. 8903 Elks Left Drive, apartment 201, cross Deer Cross Drive at 140.

23, respond on a commercial fire alarm. Chanel Elementary School, 7609 St. Andrews Church Road, across of Renwood Boulevard, 141.

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2: 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Tower 52 responded. Ninja 53 is responding. Kobe 1 responding.
3: Engine 32, Engine 53, Clint 51, Tower 52, Clint 61, Battalion 51, responding to a structure fire, 8903 Elk Bluff Drive, Apartment 201, Cross of Deer Cross Drive. The caller said they smell something burning and the apartment is cloudy. They do not see any flames, unknown where exactly the burning is coming from. They were advised to evacuate at 142.
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3: 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Trumell Elementary School, 7609 St. Andrews Church Road, cross of Rimwood Boulevard, activated fire alarm, and no further, 142.
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Medical Delta 3501, Sheehan Landing Drive, number 105, across the Preston Highway, 358.

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2: 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At 3501 Sheehan Landing Drive, 3501 Sheehan Landing Drive, apartment 105, cross of Preston Highway. See for a 47-year-old male complaining of shortness of air, difficulty speaking between breaths. 20 EMS at 401.

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1: Engine 32, Engine 34, you're responding to a commercial fire alarm. 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It's going to be on an audible fire alarm, smoke alarm, the smoke alarm, yeah, 432.

0: Agent 34 is on the scene. Do you have a property rep on scene?
1: Agent 34 on scene, and there is no room number or location number for this. It just says smoke alarm.
0: Hi, radio. Do they have a property rep? They have security on scene.
1: Oh, I'm sorry, I misheard you. It doesn't look like it at all. Confirmed. Engine 46 on scene.
0: See, we got a three-story building, nothing showing.
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1: 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On a smoke alarm that keeps going off, they don't know why it's activating, they don't see any smoke at 457.

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1: So 52, you're responding to a fluke at this place. 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On a 55-year-old female, no injuries, 522.

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Respond on a residential fire alarm, 3411 Fisherville Woods Court, across the Bryant Farm Court, 543.

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0: plate of engine 36, they spoke to a homeowner and said it appears to be a false.
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Honolulu Public Assist at 4409 Holly Tree Drive, crosses Tulip Tree Drive, time is 5:56.

1038, respond on a public assist, 4409 Holly Tree Drive, cross of Tulip Tree Drive. It's going to be for an 81-year-old female. She fell. She's going to be in the garage. There's no injuries. Just needing a lift assist. EMS is not responding at this time. Time is 558.

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Respond on the fire alarm sounding at 6112 Morning Glory Lane, Cross Street, LaTanya Drive, and Devonshire Drive, 631.

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Respond on a report of low-hanging wires at Spearman Lane and Westport Road at 6:50.

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1: Engine 46 respond on a low-hanging wire sound, Spearman Lane at Westport Road. Low-hanging wire near the railroad tracks right past Target on Spearman. The complainant was in a sedan and almost hit them. Time is 6:59.

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1: Hey, the only wire that we have crossed here in Westport is about 18 to 24 clearance. There's no issue, so 46 deserves.
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2: Engine 81, engine 77, quit 76, and battalion 81 respond on a fire coaster structure at 10029 National Turnpike, Crossview Farming Lane, and Doris Drive. Is a motorcycle on fire in the backyard, approximately 10 feet from the house at 734. Battalion 81, a second call for service came in advising that it was more on the Farmer's Lane side.
1: Battalion 81, okay.
2: At 734.

0: 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We have a motorcycle on fire left in the building. Engine 81 and myself can handle.
1: 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Battalion 81, engine 81 can handle at 736, Flint 76, engine 77, you're back in service.
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0: Engine 46, right
1: here. 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
0: Why don't you take out all the tones on investigation of a wire down, Thierman and Clinton Way.
1: Okay, Thierman, what was the other cross street?
0: Clinton Way.
1: Okay, I dispatched one earlier at Thierman in Westport. Is that like one block off or so?
0: Yes, ma'am. We think it's that's going to be the answer.
1: Okay. At in Lake

Ninja 54, respond on a medical delta 12610 Taylorsville Road, cross of Grandin Fields Drive and Pleasant Glen Drive. It's going to be on a 36-year-old male with chest pain. They're going to be at the church construction site. He's going to be inside the job trailer at 806.

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1: 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Thank you.
0: Of course, okay. In a moment.
2: Major 46 is on scene. Appears to be communication. We'll be investigating.
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0: This is communication line. We moved it out of the roadway. I do have a pole number for you when you're ready.
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1: 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General alarm, check the panel at 815.

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Cross Street is Fern Valley Road and Poplar Level Road at 818.

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Engine 36, Quint 31, Battalion 51. Respond on a medical delta, I-265 southbound at Taylorsville Road at 855.

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0: 178, you're responding 3502 Pinecroft Drive, Cross Street Briarcliff Road in the old outer loop. On a 30-year-old male, unconscious, is breathing, had a seizure. Time now is 8:58. Battalion 51.
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0: Engine 36, Clint 31, Clint 51, and Battalion 51. Respond on a medical delta, I-265 southbound at Tittlefield Road. We've had multiple calls. It is a mile before the exit, a 50-year-old male, bus versus a motorcycle. There is no information pertaining to whether or not the interstate is shut down at 859.
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0: 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What, about a mile?
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0: Third Street Road, cross street, outer loop.
1: Engine 71, you're responding on a medical Charlie at 8214 Happiness Way, across the Celestial Way in Stacy Lane Court. On a 64-year-old male, diabetic, not alert. He is bedridden at 901. 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
0: 26 responding.
1: Clint 86, you're responding on a medical Delta at 7913 3rd Street Road, Cross Street Outer Loop and Wisertown Road. 24-year-old female, diabetic, having a seizure, 902. Clint 78, on scene at 902.
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1: Quint 31, I-265 south, about a mile south of Taylorsville Road at 904. Engine 71 on scene on Happiness Way at 904. 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
1: 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This is a 47-year-old female having chest pressure, feeling faint at 916.

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1: Respond to a report of a structure fire at 3933 Druid Hills Road at 924.
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0: Engine 46, engine 48, Clint 47, Clint 49, and Battalion 46 with engine 40 respond on a report of a structure fire at 3933 Druid Hills Road. Smoke in the basement, a burning smell. They have been advised to evacuate 926.

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0: 47, Titan 46.
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0: 1:38, you're responding on Medical Charlie at 10,400 Southern Meadows Drive, property at Birch Hollow Road and Hickory Forest Drive. 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

0: 133 is responding northbound Marina.
1: 133 is responding to a public assistance at 4001 northbound Marina Drive, cross street Mecklenburg Court and Dickerson Court for an 80-year-old male who fell inside. 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
1: 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They just said the car ran into the garage. 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

0: 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If you have EMS coming, they can cancel. It's going to be non-injury.
1: It was not originally. Please are coming. Are they needed?
0: That is correct. I'm going to need them for report. Damaged two vehicles inside the garage.
1: Oh, my God.

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1: Okay, I'm going to need priority three.

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On a follow, no apparent injury at 1006.

Good day, for responding on a public assist 9905 Forest Village Lane. 9905 Forest Lane. 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Patient to the following of apparent injury. 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

have on a medical call, 6307 Mandeville Road, 6307 Mandeville Road on a 66-year-old male having a seizure, 10-18.

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1: 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Now having a seizure at 1020.

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1: 247 responding on a medical call. 510 Breckenridge Lane. 510 Breckenridge Lane. How lady is lives at the school. And actually, it's a step. No. There's a step to the church on a male unconscious. 1101.

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0: report of a gas leak inside the job center at 8671 Preston Highway, 8671 Preston Highway, across the Haskell Drive and St. Rita Drive at 1118.
1: Engine 46, Engine 48, responding on a commercial fire alarm sounding to 5000 Shelbyville Road, 5000 Shelbyville Road, cross the 10-pin lane and Sherburn Lane in unit number 1465-1465 at Texas D. Brazil on a commercial alarm only, no further at 1119.

0: Quint 76 responding. I will look at Meyer Lane.
1: Quint 78 responding. I will look at Meyer Lane.
2: Quint 76, Quint 78 responding on the report of a gas leak inside at the Job Center at 8671 Preston Highway, 8671 Preston Highway, Crescent High School Drive and St. Rita Drive. Possible gas leak inside. Smell. 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
1: Engine 53 responding to public assist only, 3603 Brad Court, 3603 Brad Court, across the Sudbury Lane on an 80-year-old female who fell getting out of the shower. No injuries noted at this time at 1121.

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1: Mm-hmm. Oh, you don't see nothing showing at 1121.
0: Okay.

0: Yeah, 46 Debbie. Do you have security meeting us?
1: Just 48, 46, 48, just 48, 46.

0: Okay, is anyone responding?
1: Okay, I'm responding in a report of smoke in the area. Shepherdsville and Elise. Shepherdsville and Elise. Also coming from a backyard of a yellow house. 1125.
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3: County 78th on scene. 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The unit responding to surgical release is going to be on the right behind my vehicle.
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1: 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Room 212. 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

0: 7 engine, unidentified alarm sounding, 2233 Lower Hunter Street, 2233 Lower Hunter Street at Harbor House at 1149.
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2: 8790 responding, Onyx Island sounding, 2233 Lower Hunters, 2233 Lower Hunters at Harbor House showing as a smoke detector at 1149.
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0: 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She'll leave the road.
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On a patient just faint short of breath at 1237.

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1: 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I'm a 90-year-old female testing short bed at 1238.

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1: Quincy, this is responding in honor of what I've wired down across the road at 11518 Flower Bell Lane, 11518 Flower Bell Lane, and 1255.

0: if it was on, say, 115.18 while we're going.
1: Okay, this is 15 and 159.

on a medical call. 11301 Breeze Circle. 11301 Breeze Circle, number 103, on a possible stroke at 1321. Engine 77 on a vehicle fire. Preston Highway at Maple Spring. Preston Highway at Maple Spring at 1321.

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1: 77 is running on a vehicle fire. Dustin Highway at Maple Springs. Dustin Highway at Maple Springs at 1322. Engine 89 responding on a medical call. 1101 Green Circle. 1101 Green Circle, number 103 in a possible stroke at 1322.

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1: 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And so, who are they coming on scene?

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Oh, it looks like EMS is on scene requesting a code 1. They had a patient short of air, maybe lift assist at 1346.

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1: Clinton 87 and Clinton 86 on a still fire. 4709 Seville Drive, 4709-4709 Seville Drive.
2: 54 is responding.
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2: 196 responding. Engine 87 responding.
0: 86 and 87 responding on food on the stove. 4709 Seville Drive, 4709 Seville Drive, advising a pan is on fire at 1347.
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0: I mean, it's responding to cyber defense is full of empathy. 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

0: that. Let's look if I've got it. Yes, you just got it. It's a motor vehicle accident, a Silverado and a Honda Ridgeline.
1: That's correct, Radio. We're on scene. We're not involved.
0: Oh, okay.

0: before the AOP and the ambulance started my way to a third place. Hi, Kendrick.
1: I'm being dispatched now, sir.
0: City boys, okay, thank you.

Road at Howard Court. Old Taylor Hill Road at Howard Court. And 1401.

0: Tower
1: 53 is running on low-hanging wires over at Taylorsville at Sweeney Old. No, sorry. Over at Howard. Old Taylorsville at Howard. And we're going to

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Sunrise Health, room 313 is Madam on. A female unknown, Villa Sand at 1411.

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1: 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To 6115, Calm Riverway, 6115, Calm Riverway, Grants Plumage, room 315. 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

0: Quint 61 W radio. Is this a lift assist or is EMS on scene requesting us?
1: No, they got to be the code 31 as well. So we are paying, I think, is the reason why it's all code 3. But the initial was unable to stand. Oh, now they're saying very extra. That's cool.
0: Quint 61 is okay. I was trying to figure out if we need to go code 3 or code 1.
1: It was in the SS code 3. It just says fire copy for bariatric.
0: I'm okay. Thank you, radio.

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0: 7 on a parallel sending. 3807 Old Brownsboro Hills Road. 3807 Old Brownsboro Hill Road at 1448.
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The vehicle is running at 1450.

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1: 37 responding on a 517, 3807 Old Brunsboro Hills. 3807 Old Brunsboro Hills Road at 1514 busy. Radiator set 61.

0: Quincy, do you want to respond?
1: Quincy, I'm responding on a travel accident vehicle, 10219. 10219 Taylor Shore Road is United at Methodist Child Development Center. The vehicle is running, but they said it will only stay on for about 10 more minutes. And it will also be suburban.
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135 on a medical call. 130 Flat Rock, 150 Flat Rock at the Publix in the parking lot. Advising we have a 59-year-old pedestrian truck. Her legs were ran over at 1558.

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1: 35 responding on a Honda Vegas in the parking lot of the public, 150 Flat Rock, 150 Flat Rock. Sent pedestrian check and originally in over and then hit another car, so I don't know. I'm just one patient right now, but then there's another car hit.

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1: 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On a patient who has fallen, no apparent injury, 9352.

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0: Do you have PD responding?
1: Yes, sir.
0: I'm okay, thank you.

Boulevard at U.S. Highway 42, Bridge Point Boulevard at Highway 42, pulled over into Anabasta at 17, 16, 17.

0: 4:30, it was wrong.
1: State returning on a medical home. Bridge Point Boulevard at 42, Bridge Point at 42. We have a male close over on the side of the road in a black vehicle, also stroke. You guys see me on Bridge Point at 42.
0: Point 30, is responding Highland Springs.
1: 33 responding on a medical call, 2217 Highland Springs, 2217 Highland Springs, on a 80-year-old male just being photographed.

0: 29 District, guard the town. Oh, actually, no. It's going to be on person down. 11717 Tierney, 11717 Tierney, number 104.
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0: Engineering and responding.
1: Oh, wait, I'm not going to twice. Okay, so 89 and heavy responding. I think that was what I originally dispatched. It just showed up in my pending, so it's like 86 and you see yourself on a run map. Not for you, I think. 11717 Tierney, 11717 Tierney, apartment number 104. They're trying to give us a map when I really was a dispatch. I think we think there's a person down. 7-year-old male who lives alone. 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

Hey, Canaan, this is Helen. We're all going, please forgive us. It has happened several times in different ways.

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0: 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We're in service.
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2: Battalion 87, engine 90, engine 88, engine 89, Clint 66, Clint 86 on a possible structure fire at 4920. Determined lane pressure at Swath Lane and Omaha Lane. By smoke in the basement. They advise a branch fell on a wire connected to the telephone pole and the house, and everyone is out.
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2: 18 on scene, 4920 to Terman Lane. 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
1: Amazing.

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0: Hey, Colonel, I'm Dan, it's no longer class.
1: Yeah, the fuse has been dropped, I was going to eat technician, I think.
0: Time to go, you're okay.
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0: 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We have control.
1: He's the one who's three-quarter analyzed. Also, liquor has been secured at the home.
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1: Engine 4, you're responding. Engine 4, you're responding on patient assist at 7209 Doe Crest Court. Your cross street is Westover. It's on a 84-year-old female with assist, no injuries at 1904.
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We're on the subject locked in a vehicle, 14 and 10, Shelbyville Road, 14010, Shelbyville Road, 9209.

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1: Home 31, this is BS, subject locked in a car, 14010 Chevrolet Road, Crossway South Beckley Station and Shelby Station. Claimed a passing motorist and believe an autistic adult is locked in a white porch floor, can see him rocking back and forth. Something is no longer there. Vehicles parked on this side of this location at Metro Mountain.

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0: 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Pressure is Indian Hills Trail and Magnus Beach at Cox's Park at 1923.
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1: Quint 33, Rescue 33, Quint 47, Engine 41, and Battalion 38, it's not impossible. Low Rescue 3730, River Road, Cox's Park, Rushers, Indian Hills, Trail, Ledger's Beach. Imagine there's a blue kite partially sticking up out of the water, possibly stuck in the mud or tied down. I'm concerned that it could be a sunken boat or someone down in the water. Says it's going to be crossing the docks at Duffy's Landing on the Indiana side.

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0: 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But, Cox, as far as we don't see anything yet.
1: Okay. Clark County is supposed to be sending an officer over there. They don't have anybody on the river, so they're going to try to spot it from that side.

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0: Mr. Adams with the Coast Guard's requesting a call from you. There's a number in the room.
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0: 1936.

0: 41-41. Can you come down to the boat ramp on the other side of Cox's Park?
1: Operator 41W, where 47 is?
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1: We're already here.

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1: Engine 81, this is Medical Charlie, 1005, Royal Gardens Court. It's apartment number 8, Cross Street's Crisland Road and 3rd Street Road. Found a 65-year-old female, lightheaded female. History of cancer, 1938.

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1: Trying 38, code.
0: We can't find anything yet.
1: Trying 38, okay. Are you on the other boat ramp on the other side of Cox's Park?
0: Yes, sir. We've been to both of them.
1: Trying 38, okay.

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2: Thank you for the W. Italian 38, we should have probably come back. 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
0: Battalion 38, guys. Pager 40 to Battalion 38. Are you going to need us to respond with the wing boat? That's negative. You can stand by at this time. I'll advise that we're going to need you. Oh, okay.
1: Anthony 1 out. Where are we going to court? Anthony 1, C-1945.

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1: Time 38's okay. 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
0: 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You're responding to 73-year-old male low blood pressure, elevated heart rate at 1951.

0: 1930 to 938. Engine 41's crew has it in the passenger boat. They're going to be towing the kayak to Costa Park. We're going to be taking Marine 30 back to the marina.
1: Okay, producer.

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1: Engine 87, make up with Charlie, 7009 Lincoln Court, 7209 Lincoln Court, Parfita, Elena Strauss, 72-year-old female, possible stroke, not breathing normally, at 1959.